nothing about a conservative regular girl that still can beat a bitch ass. 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

0: which means you just scored a pair of tickets to see Bryson Tiller at the Walmart Amp next Friday. 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
8: See a hot weather pattern for mid-October this weekend. A generally clear sky tonight across the four-state area. Lows in the mid-60s. Good deal of sunshine on Saturday, a high of 88. Sunny weather on Sunday. Overnight low 63. Afternoon high up to about 90. I'm meteorologist Mark Thibodeau.

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Kiss at 92.5, it's Post Malone, and if you've been going psycho because there's a song that you want to hear, well, all you've got to do is make a request. 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Speaking of which, here's Martin Garrix and Ed Sheeran.

0: Kiss and 92.5. 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Teddy Swims is coming up next. It's Kissin 92.5.
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Kiss and 92.5, your 10 in a row hit music station. It's Dalton still with you this Friday night with plenty of time and plenty more of your favorites. And keep your phone at the ready, because coming up soon, your chance to pop off. But before we even get there, we've got Kalani and Somber right around the corner. And kicking off the hour, it's Ella Langley's Choosing Texas. 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

KISSIN 92.5. It's Dalton still hanging out with you this Friday night, and the time has come to pop off for your shot at $92 in free play to Grand Lake Casino. And what are we talking about tonight? Well, it's none other than National Curious Events Day. 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Again, for your shot at $92 in free play to Grand Lake Casino. 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It's the newest from Steve Lacy. It's KISSIN 92.5.

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1: 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And Adam, you hit me up on the Kissin' text line and said, I thought of someone who I didn't see, talk to, or think about in 10 years. 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Keep it right here. We've got the newest from Taylor Swift coming up next. It's Kissin' 92.5.

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9: See a hot weather pattern for mid-October this weekend. A generally clear sky tonight across the four-state area. Lows in the mid-60s. Good deal of sunshine on Saturday, a high of 88. Sunny weather on Sunday. Overnight low 63. Afternoon high up to about 90. I'm meteorologist Mark Thibodeau.

Kiss and 92.5. It's Sabrina Carpenter. It's Dalton. And since I myself am a man child, when there's a bad storm, you know what I'm going to do? Stand on my porch and watch it. Well, I don't have to do that, and neither do you, thanks to the Zimmer Storm Center app. With news and notifications from News.KZRG and 24/7 access to our Eye in the Sky view, you're always going to have everything you need for whatever is outside your door. Again, that's the Zimmer Storm Center app. Download it today so you know if the weather is right for some stargazing. Speaking of which, here's Miles Smith. It's kissing.

0: Kiss at 92.5, and would you look at the time? We're about 10 minutes away from getting started with the Plato's Closet Top 9 at 9 this Friday night. 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

Kissin' 92.5, it's DJ Goja, Jason Derulo, and Melody with me, Chico, kicking off the Plato's Closet Top 9 at 9 this Friday night. 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

Kissin' 92.5, it's Miley Cyrus with Bass Persuades coming in at number 7 tonight for the Plato's Closet, top 9 at 9. Now make sure you keep voting inside the Kissin' mobile app or over at kissin925.com because we are moving right along tonight at number 6. It's Olivia Dean with A Couple Minutes. It's Kissin' 92.5.

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3: Number

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Now we are getting very, very close to the end, so if you still haven't voted, hurry fast right now inside the Kissin' mobile app or over at kissin925.com, because right now all the way at number 3, it's Cat's Eyes Animal. 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

0: KSN 92.5, your 10 in a row hit music station, coming in all the way at number one tonight for the Plato's Closet Top 9 at 9. It's Tame Impala and Jenny with Dracula. Thank you for voting and tuning in tonight. 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Now, just because the Plato's Closet Top 9 at 9 is done for the night, that does not mean that you should go anywhere just yet. We've still got plenty of your favorites on the way, including Chapel Roan coming up shortly. 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
8: See a hot weather pattern for mid-October this weekend. A generally clear sky tonight across the four-state area. Lows in the mid-60s. Good deal of sunshine on Saturday, a high of 88. Sunny weather on Sunday. Overnight low 63. Afternoon high up to about 90. I'm meteorologist Mark Thibodeau.

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Keep it right here. Ariana Grande's coming up next, but right now it's Ray with Where's My Husband? It's Kissin' 92.5.

0: Kiss in 92.5, it's Ariana Grande, and you don't have to spend this New Year's in the Twilight Zone. No, instead, you can go to Vegas to the Sphere to see the Backstreet Boys. That's right, thanks to Throwback 2K with Chris Cruz. 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Keep it right here. 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

Kissin' 92.5, it's Doja Cat with Say So, it's Dalton, and I've got a lot about to say the movies that came out in theaters today, so stay tuned and you're going to hear all about it in 10 minutes for your feature film Friday. However, before we get there, it's the newest from Karol G and Bruno Mars with Still, it's Kissin' 92.5.

0: Kiss and 92.5, your 10 in a row hit music station. It's Dalton, and it's time for your Feature Film Friday, where I'm going to tell you about all the new movies that have come out in theaters recently. Now, to start off, it's the sequel 16 years in the making, The Social Reckoning. Now, this is the follow-up to the Academy Award-winning The Social Network, which, if you're unfamiliar, is the story of Facebook by director Aaron Sorkin, who has returned for this one. And if you're unfamiliar with either one of those, he also did Moneyball. Now, we see Jeremy Strong stepping in as none other than not Jesse Eisenberg, Mark Zuckerberg this time. He was also in Selma and Zero Dark Thirty, alongside Mikey Madison, who was in Anora, and even Jeremy Allen White is in this one, if you recognize him from Shameless, or he even recently played Bruce Springsteen. Now, keep in mind, Social Network was an Academy Award-winning movie with 8 nominations. However, this one opened to a 56% from critics and no audience score yet. I'm hoping it's better by Monday, but only time will tell. After that, in the horror department, we have Other Mommy. This is from director Rob Savage, who also did Host and Dashcam, and Jessica Chastain is at the helm. Now, she was also in Zero Dark Thirty, second time we're mentioning that tonight, as well as The Martian, which I watched earlier this week. I was excited for this one based upon the previews, but I hate to say it's open to a 17% from critics and a 48% from audiences, but I'm staying hopeful. I'm going to go watch it in theaters, and I'm hoping I can report that it's better. And last but not least, it's one that I did catch this afternoon and highly, highly recommend, and that is The Incomer. Now, this is a weird one. It is a Scottish movie that is weird and funny and heartfelt about two siblings who are protecting their island from the incomers. Now, this is director Lewis Paxton's debut, but it has Domhnall Gleeson, who was in Star Wars The Force Awakens and The Last Jedi, alongside Gale Rankin, and even debuting is Grant O'Rourke. Again, I highly recommend this one. It's also got a 95% from critics and a 92% from audiences, so I'm definitely not alone. But what are you excited to watch in the theater? Let me know. Text, call 417-578-9292. That is going to do it for your Feature Film Friday. Make sure you keep it right here. Zara Larson's coming up next. It's Kissin' 92.5.
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12: See a hot weather pattern for mid-October this weekend. A generally clear sky tonight across the four-state area. Lows in the mid-60s. Good deal of sunshine on Saturday, a high of 88. Sunny weather on Sunday. Overnight low 63. Afternoon high up to about 90. I'm meteorologist Mark Thibodeau.

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0: 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Ariana Grande's coming up next. 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

Jason 92.5, your 10 in a row hit music station. It's Dalton still with you for one more hour this Friday night. And while I'm still here, I'm going to keep playing all of what you want to hear with Joe and Leon Thomas right around the corner. But to kick off the hour, here's Cat's Eye with Animal. It's Kissin' 92.5.

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1: 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However, one woman has taken her gambling to the marriage. We're going to talk more about that in 10 minutes, but first, here's Stella Lefty. 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

Kissin' 92.5, your 10 in a row hit music station. And while I think we would all agree that a relationship with Dracula would be a gamble, it's nothing compared to this one woman in Nevada who has married at least 12 different men to fund her gambling habits. Now, she's been sentenced after she pled guilty to obtaining money under false pretenses. Obviously, there's at least 12 guys. That's right. There could be more. We don't know. But the crazy thing is, all of this money that she's received has gone to her gambling, where she has lost over $300,000. That's right. Between at least 12 different men, she's obtained over $300,000 that she's lost. So I don't know how she spent over $250,000 and isn't taking anything home, but if I was any of her husbands, I wouldn't be too happy. Keep it right here. We've got the beaches coming up next. It's Kissin' 92.5.

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8: On the hot side this weekend, could be up near 90 by the time we get to Sunday and into next week. Stays pretty warm. Rain chances start to ramp up a little Tuesday night, Wednesday. That could certainly dent the heat a little bit. Clear sky overnight, low 64. Sunny and hot Saturday, a high of 88. Sunshine Sunday again, running 10, 15 degrees above average. Highs around 90. I'm meteorologist Mark Thibodeau.

Kissin' 92.5, your 10 in a row hit music station, and that is going to do it for me this Friday night. My name is Dalton, and I will see you again tomorrow hanging out for your Saturday afternoon. But just because I'm walking out of here, that doesn't mean that you should go anywhere just yet. We've got some more of your favorite hits, and XYZ with Eric Zachary's got you all the way into your Saturday morning. And before I go, I'm going to leave you with Bruno Mars, Risk It All. It's Kissin' 92.5.

0: Kissin 92.5, your 10 in a row hit music station. XYZ with their Zachary. Lil Wayne says that he has a whole bunch of unreleased music with Drake, specifically over the last 10 years.
1: Yes, more or less. But their last collaboration was in 2021, and apparently they have stuff in the vault or whatever since 2014.
0: I like that everyone says in the vault, like that's a physical, like, safe.
1: Yeah, I mean, it's just like sitting in somebody's MacBook. Yeah.
2: I don't like it, because stop teasing us. Mm. Don't come here and say, hey, I have something that you'll never get it. What does that do for us?
0: I think Lil Wayne's like mad he didn't do it or invest in Kendrick at this point.
2: Well, no, probably not, because Drake makes so much money.
1: It gets better. Okay. It gets better. When Lil Wayne was asked if Drake ever like wants to release the music, mm-hmm. Lil Wayne was like, yeah, every time. He like always asks me if we can release it.
0: And so Lil Wayne's holding on to it.
1: Yes.
0: Yeah. He doesn't want his name associated with that anymore.
1: Well.
2: Oh. Yeah. The plot thickens. I think Drake's cool again now. The kids like Drake. The kids like Drake.
1: I don't know if the kids do like Drake.
2: I feel like...
0: It's very unk of you, Jordan. It's XYZ with Derek, Zachary, Lil Wayne, Drake have a bunch of music together that they haven't released, and it sounds like Lil Wayne's the problem, or at least...
1: Or the savior.
0: Yeah, thank you, Austin.
1: Sorry.
0: No, I agree with you. 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

0: It's Kissin 92.5. Anne Hathaway, who is finishing up press on Verity, her new movie. She's also very pregnant and stepping out of the public eye. Had like one big moment with mom energy.
1: Yes.
0: As her and her castmates were on a red carpet. Take a listen.
2: And then like, it'll be like 1, 2, 3, 4, 5, 6, 7, 8, 9, 10, 11.
0: Numbering the photographers.
1: Yes.
0: You're not going to yell at us. Right. We're going to give you a good shot, but we're looking here first, then here, then here.
1: Yeah.
0: Very like my mom during prom.
1: No, I loved it. I loved it.

0: thinking 85 degrees today. No, wait, 52. Actually, make that 74. And should it rain? I think I'll make it rain. Maybe get a little crazy and sprinkle in a little thunder and lightning. Who knows? I'm only the weather.
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12: On the hot side this weekend, could be up near 90 by the time we get to Sunday and into next week. Stays pretty warm. Rain chances start to ramp up a little Tuesday night, Wednesday. That could certainly dent the heat a little bit. Clear sky overnight, low 64. Sunny and hot Saturday, a high of 88. Sunshine Sunday again, running 10-15 degrees above average, highs around 90. I'm meteorologist Mark Thibodeau.

0: 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Mom's hot take on XYZ with Eric Zachary. It's coming up next. My mom joining the show in studio. God, we've been blessed. 3 weeks in a row now. Wow. You sit down on the couch with us.
1: I'm going to start this very European-like. Bonjour.
2: Okay.
0: That's French, yeah. Not just all of Europe, but okay. Yeah. So what does that have to do with today's mom's hot take?
1: I have found a trend that happens in France.
2: Okay.
1: And it's a trend that calling someone bread has become a huge compliment in France.
2: Sure.
0: Calling someone bread.
2: Yeah.
0: Hey, baguette.
1: Yeah. My little baguette.
2: Oh my God. That's not what they're saying.
0: We'll talk about mom's hot take on this new bread trend in France. We even know this is happening.
1: It's a true thing.
0: We'll talk about it next. Hang on.

0: 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My mom in studio. You removed your shoes right before sitting.
1: Not a shoe person. I hate shoes on anywhere.
2: Okay.
0: Got it. I don't know why you took them off right before you sat down, though. You've been here for like 2 hours.
1: No, I've been taking them on and off a lot.
0: Oh. Okay. All right. Cool. That's not your take. Mom's Hot Take is on this new trend that you claim is real, that you said.
1: It is real. It's on Instagram.
0: Oh, yeah. Yes. Everything on Instagram is real. that in France, there's the new slang that people are calling each other bread.
1: Well, like specifically like

0: And verdoux, literally French toast, but used in slang to mean former crush.
1: Great time to say that you can get Duolingo for free.
2: Toast is wild. Okay, so it's like a way of referring to someone as like a snack. Like
0: It's their snack, but I think it's cute. I'm going to go around and say this to
2: people. You're
0: just
2: going to start calling people bread?
0: Yeah, baguettes. So,
1: like,
2: my little croissant.
1: Like back in the day, I would say, like if something was cool, like the phrase was like pan bueno, like in Spanish, like good bread. Like, oh, that's, you know, like, that's
0: cool.
1: You would
0: say
1: this? Yeah, yeah. Like, wow. Like my friend Trace, he's in my phone as Pom Bueno. Because, like, he's good bread to
2: me. Why'd you say my friend Trace? Like, we all don't know Trace.
1: Well, some people listening don't know my friend Trace.
2: All right. Did you ever have slang growing up, Mom, that you would call someone like, oh, you're looking, like, cute today? Or you looking fine today? Like, what would you guys say?
0: Killer. Yeah, what? I think so. Killer? Like, you're looking killer today.
1: Okay.
0: You're looking dope.
2: You didn't say dope.
1: You were saying dope?
0: I think we said dope.
2: God, that's more 90s.
1: Use dope in a sentence, like with your friends. You're not with us, you're with your friends. You're going to say dope, go.
0: That's so dope, that
1: outfit.
0: You've
1: never used it. Based off that, you've never used
2: not once.
0: You know, slang in my ear, I'm trying to think. Let me get a moment. I don't think so.
1: Okay.
0: I don't think so.
2: Like, I know this wasn't your era, but in my head, you were in high school and you guys were walking around being like, hey, you cool cat.
1: Yeah, yeah.
0: No, it wasn't cool
1: cat. Were you saying stuff like, gee, willikers. Golly!
2: Yeah.
0: No. Probably more like...
2: Older?
1: Huzzah!
0: Yeah, we would make noises.
1: No, you would make noises.
0: Yeah. Okay. I remember in our friend group, we would say eep, op, ork, uh-uh.
1: Oh, that song.
0: Yeah.
1: That's the song. Yeah.
0: That's the song.
1: Yeah. Uh-huh.
0: It was from the Jetsons.
1: Yes. Yep. Yeah.
2: You guys just thought that was cool?
0: Yeah, we did. We were like, eep, op, ork, ah.
2: Be honest, were you part of the cool kids in high school?
0: I was medium.
2: What do you mean medium? Okay.
0: I was medium
2: cool. Not quite
0: cool.
2: Like a steak? What do you mean medium?
0: I was medium cool. Like,
1: so you
0: could hang
1: loser,
0: out with all groups. And,
1: yeah.
0: And it's like I excelled in certain groups.
1: Okay.
0: And then other groups, I was just like medium. I did run into somebody, this is interesting, a long time ago that said, all I remember about you was you had glossy lip gloss on all the time.
1: Did you?
0: I don't remember.
2: Did they call
0: gloss.
2: You gloss?
0: Nope. Okay. They probably did in their group. Right. I don't know.
2: Nice. Bread is apparently what French people have
0: Thank
2: been calling
0: you,
2: each other.
0: Thank you, my little croissants.
2: No. Absolutely not.
1: Okay.
2: People that think they are cute. Hey, you're bread.
1: Yeah.
2: I don't believe this.
1: Mon Pom.
2: XYZ with Eric Zachary. 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
1: This is how I know Audrey's trying to start a fight.
2: I'm not trying to start a fight.
1: I think you are. Jordan and I are attending one of our mutual best friends' wedding this weekend. And,
2: yes.
1: And we're very happy for both of our friends are getting married.
3: Yeah, yeah. Mm-hmm.
1: But like, it's just been so many weddings this year. So I'm very burnt on it. So mm-hmm. Audrey was like, hey, question, which is a very 5-year-old question of you is, are the weddings for the couples or for the guests?
2: Well, I have an opinion on this as someone who has never been close to being married.
1: I think there's one right answer.
3: I think there's multiple answers based off the question.
2: I think that there's multiple answers.
1: I don't. So when you attend a wedding, is it for the people that are going to the wedding or is it for the people getting married? We'll talk about it next on X.

0: It's Kissin 92.5. When you attend a wedding, is it with the expectation that it's for the couples and the party itself should be solely about the couples? Or is it, as a couple throwing a wedding and a reception, is it for the guest?
1: Uh-huh.
0: Are you throwing a party for your guest?
1: Mm-hmm.
0: Now, I'm coming at this as someone that's truthfully never been married. I've DJed or worked
1: yes.
0: over 500 weddings.
1: So sure. That does give you a good, like...
0: I have a good... Barometer
2: yeah.
0: of how good it can go and how bad it can go and like
1: yes.
0: what to do right versus
1: yes.
0: wrong.
1: Yes.
2: Yeah.
0: All of that said, I want to start with Jordan because you just got married a couple months ago.
2: Yes.
0: You had a very intimate wedding.
2: Yep. Mm-hmm.
0: But I would love to know your opinion. Was that wedding for you and Samantha or was that wedding for the people you invited?
2: So I guess how I'm tackling this question is like you go to a wedding and I feel like it comes down to money, right? Like if you get your, you know, if the bride's parents are giving money mm-hmm. or the groom's parents are giving money, but they're like, because it's my money, I have a say in what we do in the
1: yeah.
2: wedding.
0: Got it.
2: Then the wedding is not about the couple anymore.
1: Yeah.
2: It's about
0: the in-laws.
2: That's the guests, you know?
0: My whole thing is like, you're never going to throw, you should never throw as an adult a party or a dinner or anything for friends where you're not providing the food and drinks, right?
2: Sure, yeah. Mm-hmm.
0: Or at least you're assuming the cost, right?
2: Right. Mm-hmm.
0: As someone that wants to host something, it's on you to provide a good experience with someone.
2: Mm-hmm. Yeah.
0: So obviously, you know, ultimately everyone is coming to this event to celebrate that couple, sure.
2: Right.
0: But if you can't afford to throw a wedding for 50 people and cover 50 people's worth of dinner and drinks,
2: right.
0: then have 10.
2: Yeah, mm-hmm.
0: you know,
2: yes, 100%.
0: Don't turn it into this thing where it's like, if you just want to meet up with people so that they can celebrate you and toast you, then go to a bar or a restaurant and make that very known. But if you are hosting, truly hosting a reception for people, that is to make their experience as fun as possible.
1: Yeah, it's
0: so
1: like,
0: they can celebrate
1: together and like we're asking you to be here and whatever.
2: Yes.
0: I've never agreed with, and I've been on both sides of this, when something goes wrong that no matter what, the bride and the groom can't be wrong. It's your day, but that doesn't mean that you get to be anything or treat me anything less than you do on any other day.
1: Yeah, sure. Right.
0: Yes, I'm there to celebrate you, but I'm not going to take BS.
2: Right. Like, just don't become a bridezilla or a groomzilla.
0: Exactly.
2: Just because it's your day.
0: Yes, that is my answer. Audrey, you're 25. You haven't attended a lot of weddings. What's your thought?
1: I'm going to be such a bridezilla.
0: Okay. All right, we'll leave it there. XYZ.

0: Kissin 92.5, your 10 in a row hit music station. Instagram is issuing a public apology. This one's not in the version of a class action lawsuit. It's because of Creed.
1: Basically, Instagram was pushing everybody to use the song Higher by Creed in any of their posts, their stories. I had actually over the weekend been like, isn't this weird that everything is Creed right now? I don't know. So they literally like issued an apology saying, you know, we don't know why that happened. We're continuing to investigate this. Their engineering team is.
0: They know why it happened. That's one person behind the algorithm. It's like, you know, it'll be funny.
1: You think somebody's just trolling?
2: Yes, well, love that.
1: If you're a Creed fan, you had a time on Instagram last weekend.
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13: On the hot side this weekend, could be up near 90 by the time we get to Sunday and into next week. Stays pretty warm. Rain chances start to ramp up a little Tuesday night, Wednesday. That could certainly dent the heat a little bit. Clear sky overnight, low 64. Sunny and hot Saturday, a high of 88. Sunshine Sunday again, running 10-15 degrees above average. Highs around 90. I'm meteorologist Mark Thibodeau.

0: 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Indie Fridays is coming up next on XYZ with Eric Zachary. Every week, Audrey takes a look at the top 40 charts and she finds songs that are currently trending.
1: Yeah, I do.
0: And then in order to spotlight some of these artists that may not have that level of label access or publicity, we also find indie artists that have a similar sound.
1: Yeah.
0: And I know you were thrilled about this choice, but you're a huge Taylor Swift fan, so you went with Patient Zero as the song?
1: Or? Well, yeah, because I mean, I feel like Taylor Swift, like, I don't know. She's everywhere right now. Like, sure. I can't avoid her any longer.
0: Right. You may not be the biggest fan, but the song you agree to.
1: Yeah. Well, and also I do like people that I like Phoebe Bridgers. She's worked with Taylor Swift. Sure. You know, like, I think there's some common ground that we can.
0: You're not holding people against their will because of guilty by association is what you're saying.
1: Yeah.
0: I'm a Taylor Swift fan. You're not a Taylor Swift fan. So this is why it's surprising you picked this.
1: Yeah. I'm just, you know.
0: Okay. Some indie artists that have a similar sound to Patient Zero specifically coming up next on Indie Fridays.

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1: I did.
0: You found some artists that are similar to that sound.
1: I know, crazy pick for me.
0: It really is, because you, I think, have like an anti-Taylor Swift shirt under your sweatshirt right now.
1: Yeah, I keep it on me.
0: Okay, all right, here we go. Indie Fridays, second week of October. Let's jump in.
1: It's XYZ. I'm Audrey, and this is Indie Friday, where we take a song from the charts and find a couple of indie artists you may not have heard of with the same vibe. Here's the song you already know. This is Taylor Swift with Patient Zero.

am not the biggest Swiftie in the world. I am Swiftie adjacent, and I know y'all always go hard for Taylor. As we all expected, Taylor has almost immediately dethroned Ella Langley from the number one spot on the charts with this song. And one thing I know is that the Swifties don't discriminate on a sad girl song, and that I can get behind. So let's start with the indies. This is Juice Webster.

is from Down Under. She is an Australian girl, and like Taylor, she's had music ingrained throughout her entire life. She learned how to play the violin when she was 8, then the saxophone, and then guitar, and then she started writing her own music at 15. She's known for her indie folk style. She has a bit of pop influence, and her songs are kind of her way of processing real things that have happened in her life, which we all know Taylor is no stranger to. Again, this is Juice WRLD.

0: Okay, admittedly, I am not the most familiar with Taylor Swift's eras. However, I do feel like this song specifically reminds me of her kind of like late 2010s. I'm talking like Reputation. I'm talking Lover. Laurel is a Canadian-American singer. She grew up in Canada and now she splits time between her hometown in Canada and in LA. Her music is really grounded and honest, but like Taylor, she isn't afraid to play around with different styles and genres. While she is primarily indie pop, obviously, she sometimes leans towards country pop, and she has even delved into hyper pop in a song or two. Lots of heartaches and reflection. It's good processing music. This is Laurel with Wildflower, and this has been another Indie Friday. If you have any artists that you would like to suggest or recommend, you can feel free to shoot us a DM at XYZ Content. I would love to hear them. And other than that, I'll see you next week.
1: There you go. Indie Fridays this week. That was probably the most succinct ending you've had.
2: I was waiting for you to comment.
0: Well, you know, I feel like it bothers you when I do the fun thing. I thought that I would just wrap it up.
1: I love that you're still taking this opportunity to do it again.
0: Yep.
1: Indie Fridays.
0: Have a good one.
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1: I'm frustrated with you.
0: Why are your shoes off?
1: Because my shoes are off. Just get over it.
0: Well, we're in a place of work.
1: Yeah, and I'm have my shoes off. Give me a break.
0: No.
1: Yes.
0: All right. Mom's hot take today on French slang. Apparently
1: you're my little petite.
0: What?
1: Man.
2: You're her little petite bun.
0: I mean your little bread.
2: Your little bread.
0: You don't even know what these words mean.
1: My little croissant. All right.
0: She came across something on Instagram, which she takes as fact that this new slang in France is that people are calling each other bread as a sign of endearment or like, oh, you look cute today.
1: Don't you love bread?
0: I do love bread. See? I'm not calling Jordan bread.
2: Well, it wouldn't be for the two of us.
1: It would be for you and your little petite.
0: Jordan is
1: muffin.
0: My little bread.
2: No, I'm not.
1: No,
2: this little guy.
1: No.
2: If anything, right. I'm big bread.
0: It's XYZ with their exact.
1: Doughy.
0: Mom. Did you say doughy?
2: She did.
0: You can watch today's Mom's Hot Take. 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
1: Bad tattoos. I woke up kind of a little miffed, not going to lie.
2: Why?
1: The other day when I saw a picture of Jordan and a new tattoo.
2: Because he got a tattoo with his wife?
1: Not because he got it with her, but like I'm so used to being his wife. That like,
2: I was going to say, I was last, like, yeah, so you're jealous.
1: The last three tattoos that Jordan's gotten has been with me.
2: Oh, well, yes. So he can't get any more?
1: No, that's not it. I'm just... You know, right, and in a brief moment of a little bit of jealousy, I was like, oh, he has moved on. Okay.
2: Oh. Got it. Guess we're not best friends anymore.
1: Yeah, whoops. But all that said, we were talking about bad tattoos. Not that what you got is bad, but
2: no,
1: just like,
2: it's cute.
1: We were talking about tattoos in general. And bad ideas for tattoos.
2: Yes. Yeah. Yes. Well, okay. Because I feel like I'm the best equipped to talk about this. Yeah. I personally have a bad tattoo and I'm not ashamed.
1: You're getting it removed.
2: I'm
1: right
2: getting
1: now.
2: It removed. I got it when I was 18.
1: How much did it cost you to get?
2: $140.
1: How? $140. How much have you spent trying to remove it?
2: Almost $3,000. Don't get tattoos that you don't like.
1: Whoa.
2: Yeah.
1: How old
2: it's
1: were
2: bad.
1: You were 18?
2: I was like freshly 18.
1: Oh man.
2: It's not that bad. It's just like in a very visible area and I don't want it anymore.
1: It's
2: so
1: on her forehead.
2: It actually is.
1: No. It's on like your collarbone.
2: Yeah. It's on my collarbone. Yeah. But I feel like, I don't know. There are so many things that because I was like scarred by this one,
1: literally.
2: there are just a lot of ideas that I'm like, oh God, thank God I didn't.
1: Well, do you want to get a tattoo again once this one's gone?
2: Yes. Well, that's my thing. I love all my friends have tattoos covered in tattoos. Like I would love to get tattoos eventually. I just told myself that I would get rid of this one first.
1: Sure.
2: Or at least stop paying it off first.
1: Decision paralysis though for the next one, because you're gonna be
2: so... Well, I've had like literally 7 years to think about the ones that I actually want.
3: Mm-hmm. I don't think your tattoo is necessarily bad. I think you just don't like it.
2: Yeah. I mean, the only thing that's bad about it is that it's like faded because of the removal and it doesn't look like a crispy, clean tattoo.
3: Right, but it wasn't like you got no regrets.
2: Oh, no.
3: You know, tattoo.
2: Yeah, no,
3: like, that's an actual bad tattoo.
1: Don't get someone's name.
3: Right.
1: Even your own. You were talking about, we know someone that has like their last name tacked across their back, like a jersey.
2: Yes. Crazy choice.
1: Jordan almost got a neck tat that said Rihanna should have...
3: Anti should have won a Grammy. I came really close.
2: It would be funny if you got it like
3: my neck,
2: on your leg or something.
3: No. I mean, I wanted to go big, and I'm so glad I didn't.
2: Yeah, me too.
3: I'm so glad I didn't do that. But yeah, I think words in general, it's probably not going to be a good idea unless it's like something hilarious.
1: Yeah, I've dated a few girls that have had bad tattoos, and that's not like my opinion. Like they have also thought
2: as
1: much.
2: They don't like them.
1: They've either had them removed, are going through the process of getting them removed, or one was on one of my exes, like between her shoulder blades, so she forgot it was there.
3: Oh,
1: but I would have to see it a lot, and I was like, woof.
3: Yeah, that's...
1: Mind's Eye. We really love it that much.
2: Was it like Tweety Bird?
1: No, it was the Mind's Eye or the Seeing Eye. Purple eye situation.
3: That's crazy.
1: Why would you get it? Was big.
2: Tough.
1: Yeah. All right. Anyway, bad tattoo stories. I know this is like a never ending topic, but send them in. We want to know. XYZ content on Instagram.

0: say.
1: It's Kissin' 92.5. Have you ever regretted working with somebody? Because it sounds like Lil Wayne does.
2: Oh. Whoa.
1: He, in a recent interview, shared that he has a bunch of unreleased music with Drake. They obviously used to be tight. They had a release as recent as 2021.
2: Yeah.
1: But I guess Drake hits him up a lot and is like, can we put out these songs now? Yeah. And Wayne's like, no. Yeah. And did your name change to Kendrick Lamar? No? Okay, cool.
2: That's
1: crazy to say this publicly.
2: I think he said it in a way of like, oh yeah, like we've been talking about releasing, but I'm not ready or whatever. Like,
1: why,
2: I mean,
1: is he not ready? Lil Wayne, there's nothing that could hurt his career from a music standpoint.
3: Right.
1: So he's just not doing it because he doesn't like or mess with Jake anymore. That's all.
0: Yeah, they talk about it. Talk about it.
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12: On the hot side this weekend, could be up near 90 by the time we get to Sunday and into next week. Stays pretty warm. Rain chances start to ramp up a little Tuesday night, Wednesday. That could certainly dent the heat a little bit. Clear sky overnight, low 64. Sunny and hot Saturday, a high of 88. Sunshine Sunday again, running 10, 15 degrees above average. Highs around 90. I'm meteorologist Mark Thibodeau.

0: Kissin 92.5, your 10 in a row hit music station. She's been asking to be on Drink and Think for, I don't know, a year?
1: I mean, on the show in general.
0: This would almost be the equivalent of Audrey being the person that's being the guest on Drink and Think.
1: Yes.
0: Uh-huh. Audrey was the original host of Drink and Think.
2: Yes,
0: Jordan's wife, Sam, who is, we call it a P1 listener in the industry. Someone who listens to every show and loves to correct me on things that I say on my own show. She finally got the spotlight. So last night, while celebrating her transitioning jobs, we came up and she's like, can I do it? And I was like, hell yeah, you can. Because I already know the questions I'd written at that time.
1: Oh, man.
0: So Jordan is the host, not knowing the questions prior.
1: No.
0: Interviewing his wife on Drink and Think, where we ask drunk people pop culture trivia questions. And boy, did it turn out.

0: God. He was originally a part of the most successful boy band of all time, NSYNC. We do love that. What was their first single?
1: Bye Bye Bye?
2: It wasn't Bye Bye Bye.
1: No. They just played it in my Peloton class. I don't know.
0: God. give us a guess.
1: I literally cannot think of another name of an NSYNC song.
0: Make up a song.
3: That hurts.
0: Yeah.
1: Hi, hi, hi.
3: No.
0: I hate that I asked that question. The answer is I Want You Back. I 5, 6, 7, back. 8.
4: Ain't no lie, baby. Bye, bye, bye.
1: Bye, bye.
4: I don't want it.
3: Oh, God. Fashions were had.
0: They know no words to NSYNC. Question number 2. Fast and Furious has been greenlit for a TV series by Peacock. Unfortunately, who plays Dominic Toretto in the Fast and the Furious movie franchise? Feel it in your heart.
3: Vin Diesel.
1: In the existing...
0: All of them.
1: All of them?
2: I just feel like we've done enough with Fast and the Furious.
0: While I agree, Dominic Toretto is in all of them, and that bald man's name is...
1: Damn. He's bald?
3: Oh, man. Come on.
0: Say that again.
1: Vin Diesel?
0: Yes, we made it. He's the only bald one. Oh, I guess The Rock was in it. Question number 3. CEO Ted Sarandos has said that the streaming platform he heads is not growing fast enough. What streaming platform does he head up?
1: Netflix.
0: That was great. Did you know that?
1: Nope.
0: Thank God for her.
1: In the first show was House of Cards, as referenced on the show this week.
0: P1, avid listener.
1: Yep. Big bias over there.
3: Jordan's wife.
0: Question number 4. Speaking of streaming, the Primetime Emmy Awards are moving to Amazon Prime next year and will no longer air on broadcast television. What Apple TV show swept the Emmys this year?
1: Widow's Bay.
0: Correct. Nice. Yeah. It is Widow's Bay. Good. Widow's Good. Bay did the. It's an incredible show. If you have not seen Widow's Bay, I don't get paid to say 14 this.
5: Nominations.
0: 14 nominations. Wins, wins. Jeez, yeah. Eric. Question number 5.
3: Oh, this is the fun question.
6: Yeah, it hurt me.
0: Question number 5.
3: I wrote this.
0: What's the name of the person you lost your virginity to? You go first.
1: Do I have to?
0: If you want to make up a name at this point, that's fine.
1: Sam.
0: Sam. What's the name of the person you lost your virginity to?
1: Lizzie. Oh.
0: This has been Drink and Think. And that's my wife.
3: And Jordan was left wondering what she meant by Lizzie.
6: mind you, when I wrote these questions,
3: I did not know that Jordan's wife was going to be the one playing.
6: Yeah.
3: Just was a very happy coincidence.
6: They were good sports. That was fun.
3: Drink and Think this week. 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

0: It's Kissin' 92.5. Drink and Think on XYZ with Eric Zachary. It's all brought to you by Chick-fil-A. Jordan is hosting this week's Drink and Think, where we go to the bars, talk to drunk people, and ask them pop culture trivia questions.
1: That's right.
0: The caveat is one of the contestants this week is Jordan's wife.
1: That is also right.
0: So let's just jump in. This week's Drink and Think.
2: Question number one. Justin Timberlake just publicly apologized for his past beatbox.

0: Kissin 92.5, your 10 in a row hit music station. XYZ with their Zachary. Friday is finally here, which means that Audrey can continue singing all the annoying songs she has during the week on her own time.
1: Sing
0: what
1: your
0: the
1: song.
0: Heck?
1: Sing
0: what do you mean,
1: song?
0: What the heck?
1: Okay, so you guys know in Nightmare Before Christmas when they go, la, la, la, la, la, la, la, la, la, la.
2: No, I don't. And she just kept doing that as we're preparing for the show.
1: You guys know. Everyone knows.
0: I like hanging out with my friends. I'm very thankful and blessed that I do this show with you guys, but I am so glad it's Friday and I get 2 days away from Audrey.
2: Oh, damn.
1: Just me? Yeah. You're stuck with Jordan all weekend.
0: But I'm married to Jordan. Like, we know how to deal with each other's ick.
1: Okay.
0: XYZ with Eric Zachary. The Friday show is on.

0: tell us the phrase that pays.
1: You know how we do this. 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

0: It's Kissin' 92.5. XYZ with their Exactly. Lil Wayne says that he has a whole bunch of unreleased music with Drake, specifically over the last 10 years.
1: I mean,
0: from 10 years ago.
1: Yes, more or less. But their last collaboration was in 2021, and apparently they have stuff in the vault or whatever since 2014.
0: I like that everyone says in the vault, like it's a physical, like, safe.
1: Yeah, I mean, it's just like sitting in somebody's,
2: I don't like it, because stop teasing us. Mm. Don't come here and say, hey, I have something that you'll never get it. What does that do for us?
0: I think Lil Wayne's like mad he didn't do it or invest in Kendrick at this point.
2: Well, no, probably not, because Drake makes so much money.
1: It gets better. Okay. It gets better. When Lil Wayne was asked if Drake ever like wants to release the music, mm-hmm. Lil Wayne was like, yeah, every time. He like always asks me if we can release it.
0: And so Lil Wayne's saying
2: he's no. holding he's, on to
1: yes,
2: it.
1: Yes. Yeah,
0: he doesn't want his name associated with that anymore.
1: Well.
2: Oh. Yeah. Oh. The plot thickens. I mean, I think Drake's cool again now. The kids like Drake. The kids like Drake.
1: I don't know if the kids do like Drake.
2: I feel like...
0: It's very unk of you, Jordan. It's XYZ with their Exactly. Lil Wayne, Drake have a bunch of music together that they haven't released, and it sounds like Lil Wayne's the problem, or at least...
1: Or the savior.
0: Yeah, thank you, Austin.
1: Sorry.
0: No, I agree with you. 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

0: 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Today on XYZ with Eric Zachary, it's a Friday show, and we're getting into it over weddings. Who are they for? Are they for the couple getting married, or are they for the guests attending the reception? There is one right answer, in my opinion.
1: There's several answers in
0: there's
1: my
0: opinion. There's one right answer, in my opinion.
2: You can, well, it's fine.
0: There is one right answer, in my opinion.
1: Okay, yes. Anyway, she's finally done it. My wife is on the show. This round is drinking thing.
0: Yep.
1: And she does her
0: What's
1: big one.
0: What's funny is, yes. is Jordan and Sam, your wife, thought you won by me finally agreeing her to be on the show. You guys did not see the questions I'd wrote for Drink and Think prior.
1: Yeah, yeah.
0: So
1: this is
0: a net loss.
2: Yeah, it's a good loss. Instagram is apologizing for pushing Creed on
0: As
2: everybody's
0: they
2: story.
0: They should be.
3: Pull my clothes.
2: No, that's not even how it goes, Eric.
0: Because I hate Creed. All right. All of that and more. If you missed anything or you want to run the show back in video form, which you should, you can watch us wherever you get your podcasts, or just super easy, one link, watchxyz.tv.
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17: On the hot side this weekend, could be up near 90 by the time we get to Sunday and into next week. Stays pretty warm. Rain chances start to ramp up a little Tuesday night, Wednesday. That could certainly dent the heat a little bit. Clear sky overnight, low 64. Sunny and hot Saturday, a high of 88. Sunshine Sunday again, running 10, 15 degrees above average. Highs around 90. I'm meteorologist Mark Thibodeau.

0: 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This is how I know Audrey's trying to start a fight.
1: I'm not trying to start a fight.
0: I think you are. Jordan and I are attending one of our mutual best friends' wedding this weekend. And,
1: yes.
0: And we're very happy for both of our friends are getting married.
2: Yeah, yeah. Mm-hmm.
0: But like, it's just been so many weddings this year. So I'm pretty burnt on it. So mm-hmm. Audrey was like, hey, question, which is a very 5-year-old question of you is, are the weddings for the couples or for the guests?
1: Well, I have an opinion on this as someone who has never been close to being married.
0: I think there's one right answer.
2: I think there's multiple answers based off the question.
1: I think that
2: there's
1: multiple answers.
0: I don't. So when you attend a wedding, is it for the people that are going to the wedding or is it for the people getting married? We'll talk about it next on XYZ.

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1: When you attend a wedding, is it with the expectation that it's for the couples and the party itself should be solely about the couples? Or is it, as a couple throwing a wedding and reception, is it for the guest?
2: Uh-huh.
1: Are you throwing a party for your guest?
2: Mm-hmm.
1: Now, I'm coming at this as someone that's truthfully never been married. I've DJed or worked
2: yes.
1: over 500 weddings.
2: So sure. That does give you a good, like...
1: I have a good
3: barometer
1: yeah. of how good it can go and how bad it can go and like yes. what to do right versus
2: yes.
1: wrong.
2: Yes. Yeah.
1: All of that said, I want to start with Jordan because you just got married a couple months ago.
3: Yes.
1: You had a very intimate wedding.
3: Yep. Mm-hmm.
1: But I would love to know your opinion. Was that wedding for you and Samantha, or was that wedding for the people you invited?
3: So I guess how I'm tackling this question is, like, you go to a wedding and I feel like it comes down to money, right? Like, if you get your, you know, if the bride's parents are giving money mm-hmm. or the groom's parents are giving money, but they're like, because it's my money, I have a say in what we do in the
2: yeah.
3: wedding.
1: Got it.
3: Then the wedding is not about the couple anymore.
2: Yeah.
3: It's about
1: the in-laws.
3: That's the guests, you know?
1: My whole thing is like, you're never going to throw, you should never throw as an adult a party or a dinner or anything for friends where you're not providing the food and drinks, right?
3: Sure, yeah. Mm-hmm.
1: Or at least you're assuming the cost, right?
3: Right. Mm-hmm.
1: As someone that wants to host something, it's on you to provide a good experience with someone.
3: Mm-hmm. Yeah.
1: So obviously, you know, ultimately everyone is coming to this event to celebrate that couple, sure.
3: Right.
1: But if you can't afford to throw a wedding for 50 people and cover 50 people's worth of dinner and drinks,
3: right.
1: then have 10.
3: Yeah. Mm-hmm.
1: You know, it's
3: 100%.
1: Don't turn it into this thing where it's like, if you just want to meet up with people so that they can celebrate you and toast you, then go to a bar or a restaurant.
3: Right.
2: Yes,
3: right.
1: And
2: right.
1: let people and make that very known. But if you are hosting, truly hosting a reception for people, that is to make their experience as fun as possible.
2: Yeah. It's
1: so
2: like,
1: they can celebrate
2: together and like, we're asking you to be here and whatever.
3: Yes.
1: Yeah. I've never agreed with, and I've been on both sides of this, when something goes wrong, that no matter what, the bride and the groom can't be wrong. It's your day, but that doesn't mean that you get to be anything or treat me anything less than you do on any other day.
2: Yeah, sure. Right.
1: Yes, I'm there to celebrate you, but I'm not going to take BS.
3: Right. Like, don't become a bridezilla or a groomzilla.
1: Exactly.
3: Just because it's your day.
1: Yes, that is my answer. Audrey, you're 25. You haven't attended a lot of

0: the open road. For most of us, it's the road to endless possibilities. But for farmers, it's just the road to the next field. And if you aren't paying attention, your worlds collide. Tragedy happens. We all use the roads for different reasons, but the same rules apply. Slow down. Phone down. Let's take care of each other out there. 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Watch out for them and their equipment. Make it home, Missouri.
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0: It's Kissin' 92.5. Mom's hot take on XYZ with Eric Zachary. It's coming up next. My mom joining the show in studio. God, we've been blessed. 3 weeks in a row now.
1: Wow.
0: You sit down on the couch with us.
2: I'm going to start this very European-like. Bonjour.
0: Okay. That's French, yep. Not just all of Europe, but okay. Yeah. So what does that have to do with today's mom's hot take?
2: I have found a trend that happens in France.
1: Okay.
2: And it's a trend that calling someone bread has become a huge compliment in France.
1: Sure.
0: Calling someone bread.
1: Yeah.
0: Hey, baguette.
2: Yeah. My little baguette.
1: Oh my God.
0: That's not what they're saying. We'll talk about mom's hot take on this new bread trend in France. Do we even know this is happening?
2: It's a true thing.
0: We'll talk about it next. Hang on.

0: 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Just saying. 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

0: 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My mom in studio, you removed your shoes right before sitting.
1: I am not a shoe person. I hate shoes on anywhere.
2: Okay.
0: Got it. I don't know why you took them off right before you sat down, though. You've been here for like 2 hours.
1: No, I've been taking them on and off a lot.
0: Oh, okay. All right. Cool. That's not your take. Mom's hot take is on this new trend that you claim is real, that you said.
1: It is real. It's on Instagram.
0: Oh, yeah. Yes. Everything on Instagram is real. that in France, there's the new slang that people are calling each other bread.
1: Well, like specifically. Like mon pan means
2: pan is bread in French.
1: Yes,
2: right?
1: And that's my crush. That's my crush. Ma boulangerie means your roster of multiple crushes.
2: Right.
1: Pan beurre, literally French toast, but used in slang to mean former crush.
2: Great time to say that you can get French Duolingo for free.
0: Toast is wild. Okay, so it's like a way of referring to someone. It's like a snack. Like
1: it's their snack. But I think it's cute. I'm gonna go around and say this.
0: You're
1: to
0: just
1: people.
0: Calling people bread.
1: Yeah, baguettes.
2: So my little croissant. Like back in the day, I would say like if something was cool, like the phrase was like pan bueno, like in Spanish, like good bread. Like, oh, that's, you know, like that's
1: you
2: cool.
1: Would
2: that's
1: say
2: good.
1: This?
2: Yeah, yeah. Like wow. Like my friend Trace, he's in my phone as pan bueno. Because like he's good bread to
0: Why
2: me.
0: Why'd you say know? My friend Trace? Like we all don't know Trace.
2: Well, so some people listening don't know my friend Trace.
0: All right. Did you ever have slang growing up, Mom, that you would call someone like, oh, you're looking like cute today, or you looking fine today? Like what would you guys say?
1: Killer. Yeah,
0: what?
1: I think so.
0: Killer?
1: Like you're looking killer today.
2: Okay.
1: You're looking dope.
0: You didn't say dope.
2: You were saying dope?
1: I think we said
0: that's
1: dope.
0: God, no, that's
2: you
0: more
2: were saying, 90s. Use dope in a sentence, like with your friends. You're not with us, you're with your friends. You're going to say dope, go.
1: That's so dope, that
2: you've
1: outfit.
2: Never used it. Based off that, you've never used
0: not once.
1: You know, slang in my era. I'm trying to think. Let me moment. I don't think so.
2: Okay.
1: I don't think so.
0: Like I know this wasn't your era, but in my head, you were in high school and you guys were walking around being like, hey, you cool cat.
2: Yeah, yeah.
1: No, it wasn't cool
2: were
1: cat.
2: Were you saying stuff like, gee, willikers?
0: Golly!
2: Yeah.
1: No. Probably more like
0: older.
2: Huzzah!
1: Yeah.
2: We
1: would make noises.
2: No, you would make noises.
1: Yeah. Okay. I remember in our friend group, we would say eep, op, ork,
2: Oh, that song.
1: Yeah.
2: That's a song. Yeah.
1: That's a song.
2: Yeah. Uh-huh.
1: It was from the Jetsons.
2: Yes. Yep. Yeah.
0: You guys just thought that was cool.
1: Yeah, we did. We were like eep, op, ork,
0: Be honest. Were you part of the cool kids in high school?
1: I was medium.
0: What do you mean medium?
1: Okay. I was medium.
2: Not quite
1: cool.
2: Like a steak.
0: Yeah. What do you mean medium?
1: I was medium cool. Like
2: I
1: could hang
2: loser,
1: out with all
2: but,
1: groups and,
2: yeah.
1: and it's like I excelled in certain groups
2: okay.
1: and then other groups I was just like medium. I did run into somebody, this is interesting, a long time ago that said, all I remember about you was you had glossy lip gloss on all the time.
0: Did you?
1: I don't remember
0: did they
1: lip
0: call
1: gloss.
0: You gloss?
1: Nope. Okay. They probably did in their group. Right. I don't know.
0: Nice. Bread is apparently what French people have
1: Thank
0: been calling
1: you, my
0: each
1: little
0: other.
1: Croissants.
0: No. Absolutely not.
2: Okay.
0: People that think they are cute. Hey, you're bread.
2: Yeah.
0: I don't believe this.
2: Mon pan.
0: XYZ with Eric Zachary. 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

I used to think about immature things. 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Are you gonna call me like you said you would? Is this really your real phone number?

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Zodiac sign, it must be a Gemini moon, cause we about to go half. Mistakenly, nobody been in a bag, but how many bodies done been in her?

0: It's Kissin' 92.5. Anne Hathaway, who is finishing up press on Verity, her new movie. She's also very pregnant and stepping out of the public eye. Had like one big moment with mom energy.
1: Yes.
0: As her and her castmates were on a red carpet. Take a listen.
2: And then
0: see, you're not going to yell at us. Right. We're going to give you a good shot, but we're looking here first, then here, then here.
1: Yeah.
0: Very like my mom during prom.
1: No, I loved it. I loved it.

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14: On the hot side this weekend, could be up near 90 by the time we get to Sunday and into next week. Stays pretty warm. Rain chances start to ramp up a little Tuesday night, Wednesday. That could certainly dent the heat a little bit. Clear sky overnight, low 64. Sunny and hot Saturday, a high of 88. Sunshine Sunday again, running 10-15 degrees above average. Highs around 90. I'm meteorologist Mark Thibodeau.

0: Kissin 92.5, your 10 in a row hit music station. Instagram is issuing a public apology. This one's not in the version of a class action lawsuit. It's because of Creed.
1: Basically, Instagram was pushing everybody to use the song Higher by Creed in any of their posts, their stories. I had actually over the weekend been like, isn't this weird that everything is Creed right now? I don't know. So they literally like issued an apology saying, you know, we don't know why that happened. We're continuing to investigate this. Their engineering team is.
0: They know why it happened. That's one person behind the algorithm. It's like, you know, it'll be funny.
1: You think somebody's just trolling?
2: Yeah, 100%. That's awesome.
0: I had access.
2: Yes, well, I love that.
1: If you're a Creed fan, you had a time on Instagram last week.

0: hate it.
1: It's Kissin' 92.5. All right, that's it for us. Wrapping up your Friday, I want to come back to this topic because it's heated.
2: Yeah.
1: Jordan and I are attending a wedding where we're not just friends with the bride or the groom. Both mm-hmm. of them are, right, right. are best friends of ours. Jordan went to high school with the bride. I went to high school with the groom. Mm-hmm. You could argue that we're the reason they're getting married.
2: Well, yes, I've heard the story.
1: All of that said, Audrey brought up a very good question. Is like, hey, when you attend a wedding like this, which this wedding is very large. Yeah. We're talking 300 plus people. Like, yeah. I'm talking very large.
2: Yeah.
1: Is that wedding for them or is that for the guests?
2: Yeah.
1: And I would always argue that, yes, it's not as black and white as like bride only, guest only.
3: Sure.
2: Yeah, I agree.
1: Once you get past a certain number on your guest list, you are there inherently throwing a party for the people you
2: yeah,
1: love.
2: Yeah, it better be a dang good party.
1: Yes, we're showing up to celebrate you.
3: Yeah.
1: But I am doing that with the expectation that like you're providing the food, the drinks and all of this so that we can all get together mm-hmm. and celebrate you. But that doesn't mean like it's just a show where we sit and stare at you either.
3: I think that you bring up a good point with talking about like the capacity or the amount of people going to the wedding, because when I did mine,

0: not, oh, okay, this is an opportunity for you to bring your friends you haven't seen in a while. If you want to hang out with those people, go do something on your own.
1: There's other ways you can throw events or arrange meetups if you truly want to be the person that's like, this is me and this is me alone.
0: Yeah.
1: Like,
0: right.
1: Yes, it goes without saying. You are there for the bride and groom to celebrate their love.
0: Sure. Yeah.
1: All that to say, once you get past the I do's, the rest of it is should not be for them. It should be for everyone being together in this community having fun.
2: Yeah.
1: And if you can't provide or foster that, then have a different type of wedding.
3: 100%. I totally agree.
1: That's all I'm going to say.
3: Yeah.
2: Well, we'll see how it goes when I get married, and we'll see how it goes for Eric, I guess, when he gets married eventually.
1: What was that?
0: You kind of took like a date there.
1: Do you think you're going to get married before me?
2: No.
1: Okay.
2: That's why I said it like that.
1: You said it like, I don't have hope.
0: Here we go.
2: No, and I said it like, for me, it's like much more of a hypothetical.
1: You said it like yours is for certain. Mine's a, well, if you can get someone to say yes.
2: No, I meant, I just didn't want to make things uncomfortable.
1: You're making them, I'm very uncomfortable.
2: Okay, well.
1: Me and my tight jeans.
2: Okay.
0: Well, what is going on?
2: I mean, that's not my problem.
1: That's it for us. Have an amazing weekend. We will see you on Tuesday. Some of our favorite moments airing Monday in honor of the federal holiday that is Indigenous People Day and Columbus Day, and we will see brand new, bright-eyed, bushy-tailed, and with a whole bunch of wedding stories on Tuesday.
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0: Text me after you make it.
2: We say these words every day because we care about each other. But in Missouri, we don't just say it, we show it. We show it by putting the phone away, by slowing down, by planning a sober ride, and by buckling up every trip, every time. Because the people who love you don't just want to hear you'll make it home. They want to see you walk through the door. Make it home, Missouri.
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6: On the hot side this weekend, could be up near 90 by the time we get to Sunday and into next week. Stays pretty warm. Rain chances start to ramp up a little Tuesday night, Wednesday. That could certainly dent the heat a little bit. Clear sky overnight, low 64. Sunny and hot Saturday, a high of 88. Sunshine Sunday again, running 10, 15 degrees above average. Highs around 90. I'm meteorologist Mark Thibodeau.

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4: I'm thinking 85 degrees today. 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
12: Fair to start off this Saturday, then a sunny and warm afternoon with winds out of the southwest at a high approaching 89. Winds will diminish overnight with a clear sky and a low falling to 62. We'll keep the warm weather pattern going for Sunday and Monday with sunshine each afternoon and high temperatures in the upper 80s. I'm Jeff Maher.

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11: Fair to start off this Saturday, then a sunny and warm afternoon with winds out of the southwest at a high approaching 89. Winds will diminish overnight with a clear sky and a low falling to 62. We'll keep the warm weather pattern going for Sunday and Monday with sunshine each afternoon and high temperatures in the upper 80s. I'm Jeff Maher.

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4: Welcome to the Hollywood Five. I'm JC Chavez, and this week we learned that Kim Kardashian has more nannies than children. Andrew Garfield made his father's entertainment dream come true. And Glenn Powell told Tom Cruise that his movie sucks. Plus, Dakota Johnson was ruthless when talking about a men's fashion trend. And one actress thought that she was in World War III because she booked the wrong hotel. It's all coming up this weekend on the Hollywood Five.

0: This is the Hollywood Five. I'm JC Chavez. Dakota Johnson turned 37 last weekend. She had quite the party, too. First, she hosted SNL, and Taylor Swift showed up during the monologue.
1: Some people leave concerts with merch, and I leave concerts with a 2.5-year relationship. But I have really good friends. They don't judge me for dating these men. They're actually really supportive.
2: Ladies and gentlemen, my literal therapist.
1: I'm not your therapist, actually. You just show up once a week at my house with an empty bottle of wine and ask if I want some.
2: Yeah, well, I have manners.
1: And then you flop on my couch and overshare, and every so often I just say, damn, that's crazy.
2: Is that not a therapist?
1: And then I go, well, you know, oh, it's getting late, I should probably go to bed. And then you say,
2: sleepover, yay!
0: And then Taylor Swift brought out a cake to Dakota during the closing credits, and the famous SNL after party was just a celebration of her. Dakota Johnson was also spotted out at dinner with her rumored boyfriend, MGK, the next night. Now, MGK doesn't seem like a flip-flop guy, which is good because Dakota has some hot opinions on open-toed shoes for men.
3: Stop wearing flip-flops. Especially these, like, I'm sorry, but like Gen Z college dudes, your feet are gross. Your toes are gross. You're smelly. You're like always clammy. Put your feet away.
4: Yeah.
3: Wear some shoes. Be a man.
0: You know, I'm with her on this one. I wear steel-toed combat boots at the beach. The tan lines are terrible, but nobody sees my ugly toe.
5: Hollywood Five.
0: Coming up next on the Hollywood Five, Kim Kardashian has more nannies than children. Hear the reason why next.

0: Welcome back to the Hollywood Five. I'm JC Chavez. Joining me now for this next story is my dude, producer Trey. What's up, Trey?
1: Yes, sir. So Kim Kardashian, she opened up about why she stayed single for so long after she divorced Kanye West. So she did an interview with the Sunday Times, and Kim said that she really was single for 5 years. Pete Davidson was in there. And she said that she needed to completely heal before getting back into dating, and that that period was important because she had to figure out what she wanted and work through things on her own instead of immediately jumping into another relationship. She has had those high-profile relationships since her divorce, like Pete Davidson, and there's been ongoing rumors about Formula One driver Lewis Hamilton.
0: Yeah. Now,
1: she says she's always been very intentional about spending those years single rather than feeling like she needed to be with someone, which is good to focus on herself.
0: That's a good way to do it.
1: And she's made a boatload of cash in the meantime. Kim also was talking about how much help she has at home with her four kids. She actually has more nannies than children. So in the interview, Kim explained that she has one working nanny at all time for each of her four kids on rotation, but also one of them needs to take a break every now and again. So whenever that one is off, she has to have somebody fill in, making her somebody who employs five nannies for four children. And she talked about Northwest wanting to pursue projects making her famous. And she admitted that sometimes she does want to hold her 13-year-old back because you don't want that much exposure for a 13-year-old.
0: Yeah.
1: You know, Kim has seen the ugly side of fame and probably wants to keep her little girl a little girl for a while.
0: I don't blame her for that. We've seen what happens to kids when they get involved too early in Hollywood. Hollywood Five. Coming up next on the Hollywood Five, Ben Affleck lost both of his parents earlier this year. Hear what his mom told him before passing that changed his outlook on life.
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9: 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It just works.
10: There to start off this Saturday, then a sunny and warm afternoon with winds out of the southwest at a high approaching 89. Winds will diminish overnight with a clear sky and a low falling to 62. We'll keep the warm weather pattern going for Sunday and Monday with sunshine each afternoon and high temperatures in the upper 80s. I'm Jeff Maher.

0: This is the Hollywood Five. I'm JC Chavez. We just recently found out that Ben and Casey Affleck lost both of their parents earlier this year. Casey broke the news last month at the Venice Film Festival, and Ben just opened up about it for the first time while doing an interview with GQ.
1: Our parents died just 2 months apart, April, beginning of April and beginning of June. That's a lot, man. You know, it's a lot to... And it just brings up all these stuff. I mean, your childhood, how you were raised, you see things differently, you appreciate your parents in different ways, and you think about your own mortality and your own life and your own children. And often the end of life isn't full of wisdom and resolve. You know, stuff you haven't fixed in life stays unfixed. I remember my mom said to me at one point, yeah, she said, I had a great life and I have no regrets. She said, but I thought 83 years would feel like longer.
2: Man.
1: And I thought, like, I get it. I bet.
0: He also said it changed the way he thinks about the time he has with his children, which he feels like he has taken for granted. And I think every parent can feel that way as well, Ben.
3: Hollywood Five.
0: Coming up next on the Hollywood Five, we'll talk to our movie critic about two creepy movies out this week. One's about high school. The other one is about real life social media. Hear what's worth watching next.

0: This is the Hollywood Five. I'm JC Chavez. On the phone with me right now is our movie critic from CBR Presents. Her name is Gray Drake, and she is the best in the business. Now, Gray, what'd you think about that new film about Facebook, The Social Reckoning? It looks pretty scary and spooky.
1: Aaron Sorkin wrote The Social Network. And so now he is back to both write and direct The Social Reckoning. And it focuses on the Wall Street Journal publishing the Facebook files. So I was familiar with it in broad strokes. I found it far too depressing and scary to actually read the 17-part series. And ultimately, for me as a critic, I would say that this movie felt like old news. Because it was kind of like, yeah, like I know what the story said. Like, I didn't find it all that compelling to watch this and how they put it together. It did make me very appreciative of investigative journalism.
0: If you do want to stay home and maybe lay in bed and watch something good, Carrie on Prime looks like a pretty good series.
1: The thing about Carrie is that it is a totally iconic film. And for those of us who have seen it, it's kind of hard to let it go. And so the new series makes this whole story very modern. It makes it make sense in 2026. And it's not necessarily a fun watch, but it is a beautiful, poignant, very modern retelling of the story. And that this cast just totally gets it. They can't say enough good things about this. And it's, makes you glad it's not quite prom season yet.
0: Thank you, Gray. We'll catch up with you again next time.
2: Hollywood Five.
0: Coming up next on the Hollywood Five, Andrew Garfield made his father's long-forgotten dream come true. Hear how next.
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Here to start off this Saturday, then a sunny and warm afternoon with winds out of the southwest at a high approaching 89. Winds will diminish overnight with a clear sky and a low falling to 62. We'll keep the warm weather pattern going for Sunday and Monday with sunshine each afternoon and high temperatures in the upper 80s. I'm Jeff Maher.

0: This is the Hollywood Five. I'm JC Chavez. Andrew Garfield has been a professional actor since he was 22 years old, the same age his father Richard was when he had the dream of breaking into entertainment. Now, Andrew shared a full circle moment of making his father's dream come true.
1: When he was younger, in his 20s, when he was raising me and my brother, he was we were living and working in LA, and he had like a moving company in LA, and he had a secret desire to be a screenwriter. He never followed that dream. He would tell me the story of driving past the Fox lot and imagining, oh, what's going on in there? I want to be a part of that so much. And I said to my mom and dad, I was like, so there's a party I want to take you guys to. And we're just driving through LA. He's telling stories from every block and every corner. Well, this is where I moved that person. This is where I did that. And he was like, oh, we're coming up to the Fox lot. I was like, yeah, tell the story about the Fox lot and the blah, blah, blah. And we get to the Fox lot and we turn in to the Fox lot.
2: Right.
1: And the gates open and he's like, what's happening? I'm like, well, this is where the party is, Pops. And he just looks at me and he starts sobbing. They were so beautiful.
0: Right. You know, the start of the night was perfect, but Andrew went on to say that his mother got so drunk that they had to carry her back to the car that night. So they didn't get the perfect Hollywood ending, but pretty hilarious story.
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3: Action. All the glitz and the glamour and deception.
4: We're back on the Hollywood 5, and the entertainment industry is really split on AI. Some embrace it and sell their AI company for $500 million, like Ben Affleck, while most musicians and the Grammys are trying to distance themselves from AI. The Academy Awards will have to make some tough choices this year because the makers of a fully AI-generated movie called The Gods Don't Give Gifts plan to submit it for an Oscar consideration. It's an animated film, so it'll be in the animated feature category. And here's part of the trailer.
5: There will be no limit. Strong minds can outlive weak bodies.

0: human mind can absorb centuries of experience.
1: Gods don't give death!
2: 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Toy Story 5 came out this year, duh.
3: Hollywood 5.
2: Coming up next on the Hollywood 5, Glenn Powell told Tom Cruise his movie sucks. Now, hear how Tom reacted next.

0: Welcome back to the Hollywood Five. I'm JC Chavez. Glenn Powell and Tom Cruise seem like best friends after making a billion-dollar movie together. Well, Glenn originally turned down his role in Top Gun Maverick because, you know, he wasn't sure the movie was a good idea. And so Tom was like, hold up, wait a minute. He asked for a meeting with Glenn, and Glenn told Tom about all the issues he had with the Top Gun sequel.
1: I've kind of made my peace with not doing this role. I understand they didn't want me for this other role, but I don't want to have to sit down and talk to him. But then I just had this gut feeling. I was like, you know what? What's the harm? Like,
2: I can say no to Tom Cruise.
1: And we were just like, hey, let's talk it out. I was brutally honest about the movie because I was fully prepared to not be in it. And I literally poked holes in everything because I was like, what did I have to lose? And then it ended up making us really good collaborators and really good friends. Wow. And I started realizing that's all he wants. Is he doesn't want yes men around. He wants somebody who's going to challenge the script and make it better.
0: You know, Tom should have actually called Glenn before doing his new movie Digger, because it is reportedly going to lose at least $200 million. It only brought in $8 million from last weekend's debut, making it one of the biggest flops in movie history. Hollywood Five. Coming up next on the Hollywood Five, Joe Manganiello from True Blood and Sofia Vergara's ex-husband says Sofia refused to hug him after life-saving surgery. Hear the full details next.

0: I'm JC Chavez. Welcome back to the Hollywood Five. Joining me now for a less than pleasant conversation about celebrity relationships is our friend Anna Szabo. Hi, Anna.
1: Hello. So let me tell you about Joe Manganiello.
0: Okay.
1: And he is revealing about how close he came to dying during a health crisis that happened when he was still married to Sofia Vergara.
0: Whoa.
1: So in an excerpt from his upcoming memoir titled Bloodlines, Joe describes a night during his hospitalization where he genuinely thought that he would not make it until the morning. He wrote, "I am going to die tonight." After experiencing horrific pain and internal bleeding, doctors eventually rushed him to the emergency surgery and discovered that his intestine had essentially turned to pus and was about to rupture.
0: Oh, my.
1: So Joe says that if they hadn't operated when they did, quote, "it would have ruptured and I would have died immediately of sepsis." That's terrifying.
0: That is really scary.
1: Sofia was actually consulted about the procedure while he was under anesthesia and made the decision to allow doctors to remove his entire large intestine and create an ostomy. In Joe's memoir, it comes out on October 13th, and he says that the whole ordeal dramatically changed both his life and his marriage. He says that his marriage with Sofia was already in despair, but she refused to be his caretaker or even hug him. So he turned to the dog for comfort.
0: Oh, that is the saddest thing ever.
1: I know.
0: Jeez, glad he's okay, though. That's scary. Hollywood Five. Coming up next on the Hollywood Five, Jennifer Hudson thinks her viral spirit tunnel videos are keeping her from getting guests on her talk show. We'll get why next.
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10: Here to start off this Saturday, then a sunny and warm afternoon with winds out of the southwest at a high approaching 89. Winds will diminish overnight with a clear sky and a low falling to 62. We'll keep the warm weather pattern going for Sunday and Monday with sunshine each afternoon and high temperatures in the upper 80s. I'm Jeff Maher.

0: Live, I'm JC Chavez. We've all seen the clips of people walking down the Spirit Tunnel before doing their interview with Jennifer Hudson, Michelle Obama, Usher, Jenny from Blackpink. They have the most memorable ones. Benny Blanco and Simon Cowell had a couple of the more awkward ones. And it could be hard for even celebrities to open up and dance in front of the camera. Well, Jennifer Hudson was on Tonight Show, and she gave Jimmy Fallon the origin story behind the Spirit Tunnel. And she actually thinks it keeps big name celebrities from doing her show.
1: Initially, the producers used to do it for me. They would sing. They still do it.
2: Wow.
1: When I would come into work, and they'll start singing and clapping.
2: Isn't that great?
1: And then I was like, we should do this for the guests.
2: I think some of the people that are actually aren't dancers and people that you don't expect to go through are my favorite.
1: Yes, and what people need to, what camp can I say? You don't have to dance down the Spirit
2: Tunnel. You
1: don't have to dance. Some people are nervous about coming to the show.
2: Yes! You don't have.
1: Some people are afraid about
2: coming to the show
1: because they're afraid to do the Spirit Tunnel.
2: You don't have to dance.
1: You don't.
0: I think I would take it back to the early 2000s and just do the worm all the way down the tunnel.
3: Hollywood Five.
0: Coming up next on the Hollywood Five, one celebrity should have done a little research on the hotel before booking it for her brother's wedding. Find out why they woke up thinking they were in a war zone next.

0: We're back on the Hollywood Five. Anna Kendrick from Pitch Perfect, A Simple Favor, you know her. She's really popular. She recently went to her brother's wedding in Michigan. She didn't check the schedule of events going on around town, and she actually chose the wrong hotel.
1: The night before, I had my little earplugs. I was excited to just get a good night's sleep, and I didn't know that the Grand Rapids, Michigan Art Festival, which is like the biggest event of the year, was going on.
2: No, nobody knew.
1: And I also didn't know that they did fireworks. I also didn't know that the fireworks are set off from right underneath my hotel room window. I'm tucked in like a little old lady, getting excited for sleep. And my curtains are closed, and it's like suddenly it's World War III. I'm absolutely terrified, like roll out of the bed, army crawl to the window. But when I open the curtains, the display is, like, the fireworks are going off so close to the window that it doesn't look like fireworks because there's so much smoke. So it's just, like, it seems like there's, like, bombs going off and it's covered in smoke.
2: It's absolutely
1: terrified.
2: It's like your Wolf Blitzer in Baghdad or something.
1: Yeah, that's how I felt.
0: Maybe that's what was happening in the next room over at the motel I stayed at a couple weeks ago.
3: Hollywood Five.
0: Coming up next on the Hollywood Five, Jamie Foxx is opening up about his life after a brain bleed in his new Netflix comedy special. Hear how close he came to death next.
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13: Here to start off this Saturday, then a sunny and warm afternoon with winds out of the southwest at a high approaching 89. Winds will diminish overnight with a clear sky and a low falling to 62. We'll keep the warm weather pattern going for Sunday and Monday with sunshine each afternoon and high temperatures in the upper 80s. I'm Jeff Maher.

0: This is the Hollywood Five. I'm JC Chavez. Jamie Foxx had a brain bleed in April of 2023. His team kept things very quiet for a while, but Jamie was the one who actually was the most surprised by this condition.
1: I had to depend on people. I came to, I was in a wheelchair. I said, what's up with the wheelchair? Or when we all go, it's how they speak your name. It's how they feel about you. So I kind of keep that in the back of my head when I'm telling jokes. I went back to see those nurses that kept me alive. She said, but Jamie, I'm going to tell you something. You're a miracle. You're a 3%. I said, what does that mean? She said, less than 3% of people that come in with what you have walk out of here.
0: Jamie is able to make light of the whole thing now. He's doing a new stand-up special for Hulu where he talks about his recovery. Jamie told Jennifer Hudson that he went too hard too soon when it came to his social life and realized he was the old man at the club.
2: It's all young, though. Everybody young. And so I didn't want to tell nobody that I'm still recovering from my dizziness. Mm-hmm. So Timothy Chalamet, the Kardashians, packed, everybody packed, whatever. And then somebody said, Jamie, and I turned my neck too fast.
3: Uh-oh.
2: And when I turned back, I said, oh, I'm going down. So now I'm finna fall. Now, I would have fell faster, but it was so packed. So I bumped into Timothy Chalamet. I bumped into the Kardashians. I'm just falling.
0: And, you know, Jamie has stopped drinking, so he couldn't even blame it on the alcohol. And that right there is your Hollywood Five. I'm on Instagram at JSI5 and TikTok as well at JSI Chavez. We'll see you next week for the five biggest stories in Hollywood on The Hollywood Five.
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Hey guys, and happy Saturday. Bianca hanging out. The weekend is here once again, and my goal is to finally get my Halloween decorations up. What about you? What you got going on for the weekend?

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What's up, guys? It is your 10 in a row hit music station. And it's nice that I guess we're finally paying attention to mental health as a millennial. It's like, yay, we pushed through a lot of things, you know. We didn't have mental health days. But we're now paying attention, which is good. So we'll talk about it next. A couple things you need to do for good mental health. I'll break it down.

0: 92.5, your 10 in a row hit music station and your home for the Kid Kratic Morning Show. And like I said, I feel like mental health talk was kind of taboo, but over the past few years, we have honestly just like woken up to a lot of things, right? This one is important though. A lot of times I think that we put ourselves on the back burner. We're like, whatever, we'll figure it out later. Well, later catches up with you. So 6 things you need to do for good mental health. Here we go. Have meaning and purpose. Ooh, I like that one. And then this is important too. Life satisfaction. Sometimes we're in that hamster wheel and it's like the same thing. We're not really happy. We're just getting up, going to work, getting back home, same thing every day. Up next, self-acceptance. Let me tell you, it comes in your 30s. Connecting with others, autonomy, and happiness. So all of those things, important for good mental health. Now, achieving all of those things, that's the hard part. But now you know what they are, and at least you can figure out what that means to you, like how to get there, how to achieve it. Everybody's different. But I do feel like the biggest step is like checking in with yourself in general. You're checking on everybody else, your friends, your family, your man. How you doing? Think about it.
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7: Here to start off this Saturday, then a sunny and warm afternoon with winds out of the southwest at a high approaching 89. Winds will diminish overnight with a clear sky and a low falling to 62. We'll keep the warm weather pattern going for Sunday and Monday with sunshine each afternoon and high temperatures in the upper 80s. I'm Jeff Maher.

0: guys. It is Kissin', your 10 in a row hit music station. And it's funny because the one thing I cannot be influenced on is skincare. Like, you can't get me there. I don't care what, like, celebrity or influencer is saying it. I want, like, the OG brands, dermatologist approved, been on the shelves for years. Like, the people that know what they're doing. Not to say that other people can't come into that space, but I don't know. That's the one thing I just won't buy into. What about you? What's your one thing you can't be influenced on? Hit me up, Beauty with an IE, no I in the beat on social.
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It's Kissin' 92.5, your 10 in a row hit music station. And today we're talking about the most diabolical things we've seen people do online lately. And this one, I've never seen anybody do this, never even heard of anybody doing this until a little bit ago. So we'll talk about it coming up next.

We are Kissin' 92.5, your 10 in a row hit music station. And today we're sharing the most diabolical things that we've seen people do online. Because I just saw, it was a girl, she posted her husband, they got McDonald's, and he literally opened his burger, and instead of doing the normal thing where you put a couple french fries in it, okay, I do chips in a sandwich, that seems okay. He put a chocolate chip cookie in his McDonald's burger and then closed it and ate it. Yeah, I know. Sick, right? So I want to know, what's the craziest thing that you've seen online recently? Hit me up. Step up.

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You're checking out Kissin' 92.5, your 10 in a row hit music station. And today we're talking about the things that we have seen online that are just diabolical. For example, I've never seen this and now I'm scared. I'll be checking my macaroni and cheese as I go over to other people's houses and they make it. I hope this was not trying to be like a Thanksgiving recipe, but somebody put raisins in mac and cheese. Yeah, I need answers. Like, why?

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6: A warm weather pattern will certainly continue on this Saturday with a sunny sky. Winds up from the southwest and a high of 89. Overnight clear with a low of 62. There will be some sunshine on Sunday tomorrow with gusty winds at times and a high of 89. And a sunny start to the week Monday with a high again in the upper 80s. I'm Jeff Maher.

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And this had to have been done as a joke or maybe like a cruel punishment, but somebody, we're talking right now about diabolical things we've seen online. There was a person, they said they set 12 alarms, okay, 1 minute apart. Like, imagine sleeping next to somebody. I felt bad when I set two. I set one, you know, at say 7 o'clock, and then one at like 7:10, 7:15. Maybe three if it's like an early airport day, but no more than that. That's unnecessary.

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It's Kissin' 92.5, your 10 in a row hit music station. And I've talked about this before, but it's always funny to just see new things pop up. And, you know, people just pretend to like these things. It could be a trend. It could be something new. And you feel like it's just people wanting to jump on it because they just want to be a part of something, but they actually don't like it. Think about that. What are people just pretending to like? Hit me up, Beauty with an IE. No, I'm the beat on socials.

We are Kissin' 92.5, your 10 in a row hit music station. And I don't know if it's like just the age I'm at now, but I've always hated small talk, right? So I'm just not doing it anymore. Like, if I don't really know you and don't care about how your day is and how's life and what have you been doing, I'm not doing that. And I'm also not going to say we should hang out when I don't mean that we should hang out. Why lie, right?

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11: A warm weather pattern will certainly continue on this Saturday with a sunny sky. Winds up from the southwest and a high of 89. Overnight clear of the low of 62. There will be some sunshine on Sunday tomorrow with gusty winds at times and a high of 89. And a sunny start to the week Monday with a high again in the upper 80s. I'm Jeff Maher.

It's Kissin' 92.5, and we want to know, what's the phrase that pays? That's right, it's back starting next week. We want to get you all signed up and get you the details you need. 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

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And a new psychology study has found seasonal shifts in people's moral values. Look, I did not need a study to tell me that. I know I'm a different person in the different seasons. When it's hot, I'm a crazy person. Like, I don't know how to act. Forget hangry. Hottery. That's a whole new level of don't mess with me, right? But it says in the study that people's endorsement of moral values like care, fairness, loyalty, authority, and purity are stronger in the spring and fall than in summer and winter. What'd I say? That heat, it turns me crazy. And honestly, I feel like, yeah, spring, it's like you're getting out of winter. Weather is starting to change. You're over the post, you know, Christmas blues because January, it's a grim time, right? And then y'all already know I'm a sucker for fall. So I couldn't agree more with this study. What do you feel like is your season? Where do you thrive? Let me know.

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What's going on, guys? It is Kissin, your 10 in a row hit music station. And today we're sharing the most diabolical things we've seen recently online. And actually, my boyfriend does this and it drives me crazy. Somebody taking a bite out of string cheese instead of pulling it. It is string cheese for a reason. You gotta string it off, right? Yeah, my man, he eats it like it's a beef jerky stick. He's a

It's Kissin' 92.5, your 10 in a row hit music station. And this is your sign to clear out all of your apps on your phone, because I was like, dang, why is my phone running so slow? I realized I haven't closed out all my apps and I had 42 apps running at the same time in the background. Hey, speaking of apps and social media, we got some updates on Instagram, and I actually

0: We are Kissin' 92.5, your 10 in a row hit music station. And Instagram now allows you to add 20 photos in your carousel. One of my new favorite features, though, is when you have your photos in your carousel. Say you do six, right? There was like a time where I would try to add another photo and it didn't actually add the photo to like a seventh slide. I just realized you can add a photo in a photo, which is really cool. So you can kind of make different collages now in the Instagram app. You don't have to have other apps. Like I use Scroll a lot, which is another app to kind of do that same thing. But I love that you can do it now just in Instagram. You can add photos in photos with the new update, and I think you can add photos of different sizes. Like, well, if one's vertical and one's like horizontal, you can put them in the same slide and it won't affect it and like make one drawn in, which I really appreciate. Okay, Instagram, I see you. Still not being TikTok nowadays, but you cute.
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9: A warm weather pattern will certainly continue on this Saturday with a sunny sky. Winds up from the southwest and a high of 89. Overnight clear of the low of 62. There will be some sunshine on Sunday tomorrow with gusty winds at times and a high of 89. And a sunny start to the week Monday with a high again in the upper 80s. I'm Jeff Maher.

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0: You're checking out Kissin' 92.5, your 10 in a row hit music station. And all right, guys, that is going to do it for me, Bianca. I am off to, one, get my decorations out. I told myself it has to happen. Like, Halloween's literally going to be here before I blink, because we're halfway through the month next week, which is crazy. So Halloween decorations going up, and zebra or cheetah outfit going on, because I'm doing a Get Wild kind of themed party with me tonight. One last little birthday hurrah. I know I've already had a birthday weekend, but I'm a Libra and I want another one. So yeah, that's the plans. You guys have a great one, and I'll catch you back here tomorrow. Hey, don't forget, if you're watching the games, well, not here tomorrow, Monday, but if you're watching the games tomorrow, download Prize Picks and use my code so you can hopefully win big. Bianca on air.
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Kissin' 92.5, your 10 in a row hit music station. It's Dalton coming in to hang out with you this Saturday afternoon. I've got plenty of time to play plenty of your favorite hits with Chris Brown and Gracie Abrams coming up right around the corner. But to get us started, here's Somber with My Body Isn't Ready.

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0: 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It's Ella Langley, and you could choose to spend your New Year's in Texas, or you could head to Vegas with the Backstreet Boys. That's right, Throwback 2K with Chris Cruz is giving you the chance to win tickets to see the Backstreet Boys at the Vegas Sphere for New Year's. 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Again, for your chance to see the Backstreet Boys on New Year's Eve in Vegas with Throwback 2K's Backstreet at the Sphere sweepstakes. Keep it right here. We've got Audrey Hobart coming up next. It's Kissin 92.5. Yeah, they talk about it,
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11: Warm weather pattern will certainly continue on this Saturday with a sunny sky. Winds up from the southwest and a high of 89. Overnight clear of the low of 62. There will be some sunshine on Sunday tomorrow with gusty winds at times and a high of 89. And a sunny start to the week Monday with a high again in the upper 80s. I'm Jeff Maher.

Kissin' 92.5, and one man who definitely isn't feeling down is Alex Warren, because he was just named as the host this year for Nickelodeon's Kids' Choice Awards, which is definitely out of the ordinary. Speaking of which, here he is. It's Kissin' 92.5.

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3: 0% chance of rain and clear skies all day.
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Kissin' 92.5, your 10 in a row hit music station. It's Dalton still with you this Saturday, playing some more of your favorites with BTS and Billie Eilish right around the corner. But before that, it's Olivia Rodrigo. It's Kissin' 92.5.

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Kiss and 92.5, it's Justin Timberlake with Sexy Back, and many people believe that having your dog sleep in your bed could not be good for your back or your sleep in general. However, they're very, very wrong. We're going to talk more about that in 10 minutes, but first, here's Stella Lefty. 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

0: Kiss in 92.5, your 10 in a row hit music station. It's Teddy Swims, and okay, Mr. Know-It-All, if you've heard that having a dog sleep in your bed is not good for your sleep, actually, that is completely wrong. It turns out, thanks to Duke University, they actually tracked some owners and their dog's sleep patterns and found people are actually disturbing dogs a little bit more overnight. Now, dogs are definitely still bothering people, but people are bothering dogs just a little bit more. So I would say you're the one who should be getting out of the bed if you think there's an issue, because your dog is probably feeling it way more. Keep it right here. We've got Zara Larson on deck. It's Kissin' 92.5.
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10: A warm weather pattern will certainly continue on this Saturday with a sunny sky. Winds up from the southwest at a high of 89. Overnight clear of the low of 62. There will be some sunshine on Sunday tomorrow with gusty winds at times at a high of 89. And a sunny start to the week Monday with a high again in the upper 80s. I'm Jeff Maher.

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Right now, it's the newest from Olivia Dean with So Easy to Fall in Love. It's Kissin' 92.5.

0: Kiss and 92.5. 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

Kiss and 92.5, your 10 in a row hit music station. It's Dalton still hanging out with you for a couple more hours this Saturday afternoon. And while I'm still here, I'm going to keep playing more of your favorites with Drake and Taylor Swift right around the corner. But before that, here's Cat's Eyes Animal. 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
10: Just can't buy these breaks from the heat. We will see clear skies, run that temperature back to 64 tonight. Should be at 50. Sunshine for Sunday headed up to 88. We'll drop back to the upper 60s Sunday night. Monday, sunshine, and we'll flirt with 90 for the high. I'm meteorologist Jeff Eno.

Kissin' 92.5, it's the Jonas Brothers, and if you're a sucker for getting your coffee cheaper than ever, well, I've got exactly what you need with the 2026 Zimmer Coffee Card. Now, the card itself is only $20, and it lets you get a cup of coffee at each location on the card for just a dollar. There's still plenty.

0: fabulous. 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

KISN 92.5, your 10 in a row hit music station. It's Dalton still with you for one more hour this Saturday afternoon. And while I'm still here, you know the drill. I've got more of your favorites right around the corner. So keep it right here for Jason Derulo and Huntrix. But before that, it's the newest from Miley Cyrus with Bass Persuades.

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KISSIN 92.5, it's Morgan Wallen and Tate McRae, and if what you want is to go on vacation and fly to your destination, that's all good and well, but depending on what airport you go to, that alone could make the trip more difficult. We're going to talk more about that coming up in 10 minutes, but before we get there, it's the news from Andre Hober with Sumi. It's KISSIN 92.5.

KISSIN 92.5, your 10 in a row hit music station. And if you've ever flown before, well, being in the plane is the fun part. Actually getting to the airport and maneuvering the airport, well, that alone can ruin the beginning of a trip and ruin the ending. Well, a Tampa-based company called Right Way Parking has studied 55 different airports using federal flight data, Google Map estimates, waiting delays, and even cancellations, as well as travel times from downtown to determine the most stressful airport. It's none other than Dallas-Fort Worth. Now, placing second is Chicago O'Hare, and then third is the Reagan National Airport. I'm genuinely surprised that Denver didn't make the list, but I've also never been there. I've just heard it's insanely difficult. But now I want to know, what's your worst airport experience? What's the worst one you've been to? Text, call 417-578-9292. Keep it right here. Malcolm Todd's coming up next. It's KISSIN 92.5.

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7: Just can't buy these breaks from the heat. We will see clear skies, run that temperature back to 64 tonight. Should be at 50. Sunshine for Sunday headed up to 88. We'll drop back to the upper 60s Sunday night. Monday, sunshine, and we'll flirt with 90 for the high. I'm meteorologist Jeff Eno.

Kissin' 92.5, it's the Kid Laroi and Justin Bieber. And if you don't want to stay inside today or you just need a reason to celebrate, it is National Walk to a Park Day. So for either of those reasons or anyone, now you got what you need. Speaking of which, here's Olivia Dean with The Man I Need. 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

Kiss in 92.5, your 10 in a row hit music station, and that is going to do it for me this Saturday. My name is Dalton, and I'll be hanging out with you again on Monday, helping kick off the work week. But just because I'm getting out of here, that doesn't mean that you should leave just yet. Of course, we've got some more of your favorite hits, and DJ Romeo is coming in to hang out for your Saturday night. But before I walk my 2 feet out the door, I'm going to leave you with Benson Boone coming up next. 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

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J-Max is going to give you a fresh For You mix every hour. The biggest songs from your For You page this week. And coming up in an hour, the fellows from Temper City are here to do Ask Anything. You ask every single question with Temper City. Hang on. We jump in and kick things off with the biggest song in North America this week. Dominic Fike has it again with Baby Doll.

0: There you go, Sarah in Ashland, Oregon. Bruno Mars, Coast to Coast tonight on Most Requested Live. We are just getting started, and you're picking every song we play. 855-495-7274. We go to Lubbock, Texas. What's your name?
1: Hey, Romeo. Name's Michael, and I would like to hear Olivia Rodrigo. Okay, bye-bye. New York City.

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21: Just can't buy these breaks from the heat. We will see clear skies, run that temperature back to 64 tonight. Should be at 50. Sunshine for Sunday headed up to 88. We'll drop back to the upper 60s Sunday night. Monday, sunshine, and we'll flirt with 90 for the high. I'm meteorologist Jeff Eno.
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25: 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Your song's up next, a new one from Alex Warren. 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

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Hi, Riley in Oklahoma City. She texted in for this one. Karol G and Bruno Mars, Still.

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That's Riri and Drake. 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